There is no time to explain. We have traveled through time. Your current paradigm will break down.

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All your currency will be followed in amateur porn. All nations are online. You will all be assigned a URL.

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Only those who survive until they're 25 will return.

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In a year or two, you must stop the review that starts it all.

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0: time out of my face. I got a broken record, a broken ship, and a couple of broken hearts. But this music is gonna steer us through the Heart Nebula and into your brain.
1: Wow.
0: This next one goes out to all the intergalactic booty shakers. Jiggle that space junk.